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to be caught in the rain. You were going on your way, now you've got to remain.

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